could have done. At least you'll stay forever young. I guess you picked the perfect way to die. Oh, I guess you picked the perfect way.

Ladies and gentlemen, good morning. What a beautiful day to be alive. You know we only bring you the greatest and the smoothest. And today, a great number by Diego Torres.

0: and gentlemen, everyone's in love, everyone's got some time, just believe in yourself.
1: Diamante FM 98.7 y FM Cielo 92.5 en el este.